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1: Come on, let's see your hands, come on.

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If you love somebody, set them free. That's how it is with me. 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